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1: Is that a child seems to glow from the moment they arrive. At Carter's, we make sure they keep shining bright. 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
14: 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Jamie J. Javi going to mix it up for you at the 6 El Fidi Fidi 15, 7 o'clock at the Bathroom Boogie. 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

Bananas up and at 'em on a fabulous Monday morning, and thank you so very much for waking up with 95.7 and the Johnny Ramirez in the Morning Show.

the king of the brown sound on a fabulous Monday morning. The music is sounding good. Yes, indeed it is. Don't forget, coming up next hour, your chance to win your Tejano 95.7 family four-pack to SeaWorld's Hot Dog Cream. So keep it right here. Weather-wise, well, I guess Mother Nature finally accepted the fact that it's fall. El día de hoy, 85 la temperatura máxima. Partly to mostly sunny this afternoon. Tonight, partly to mostly cloudy with a low of 66. 71 right now as we continue con éxito tras éxito. 95.7.

Cowboys definitely suck, but you know what sucks even worse? My Texans lost to the Cowboys. Damn, 0-4 on the season. I wait.

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Éxito tras éxito con el Yone Ramírez por la mañana. Coming up at the top of the hour, your first Tejano 95.7 News Update with KTSA's John Cruz. First look at traffic, and then after that, Jabba J. Hobby gonna mix it up back to back and beat to beat with your fitty.

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1: 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Here's John Cruz.
2: A man in his 20s in critical condition this morning after being shot overnight on the west side. Police say the man confronted by a group of people at the Loma Vista Apartments off Marbach Road, who then shot the man after a fight. He was sent to the hospital with critical injuries. SAPD says the suspects are still at large. Mayor Gina Ortiz Jones says she'll support legal action to stop renovations at a proposed ICE detention facility on the east side. Jones says she has asked for information about ICE's plan for the facility as a processing center, but hasn't heard back. ICE officials say the planned center could house up to 1,500 beds when it opens next spring. And today, the last day to register to vote for the midterms. Texas state law requires you to register 30 days prior to the election you want to vote in, which would be November. All voters must provide a Texas driver's license number or personal identification number issued by DPS. You can visit bear.gov for details. Feeling like fall today. Sunshine, mid-80s. That'll be the case all week long. For the Tejano 95.7, I'm John Cruz.
3: Good morning. We did clear that trouble spot on 410. Southbound at Marbach, west side of town was a stall. Now clear. Still working the stall on the far east side at I-10 eastbound at Trainor Hale Road. That one's off to the right shoulder, so that should be clearing soon.

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0: 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And Johnny's directing traffic with the biggest Tejano hits of all time. 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

San Antonio's número uno Tejano hit station, Tejano 95.7. Appreciate you being here with us. By the way, big old shout out going to everybody in Divine that showed up at the St. Joseph's Catholic Church Oktoberfest. Good times to be had by one and all.

0: by Ibarra Boys. Put on a great little show from the 956. Chente Barrera, along with Raulito Navaira, Grupo Taconazo, and the Palominos. And I bet that person that won that 2026 Mustang is happy as can be. Damn. Anyway, good old time. Met a lot of nice people. Took a lot of pictures. Appreciate everybody that came up and said hi. Yeah, good times in Divine we had this past weekend. All right, here it is. The fifth day of October. National Apple Betty Day. National Rhode Island Day. National Get Funky Day. And, believe it or not, National Do Something Nice Day. Yes! Today, let's be nice, especially during these trying times. Hopefully, everyone can be cordial today. If they aren't, tell them, hey, be nice!
1: Did you know it's National Be Nice Day?
2: Be nice!
1: We're gonna be nice.
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2: Just smile, I promise it'll change your life.
4: 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National Be Nice Day.
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12: Nice, huh?
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12: Be nice, dude. Come on, just be nice, dude.
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17: Be nice.
0: Yes, be nice today. Do something nice today for someone, all right? Let's be cordial on this fifth day of October as we continue con los éxitos. 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

Bueno, 95.7, El Yone Ramírez por la mañana on a fabulous Monday morning. Headed for a high of 85 con cielos parcial to mayormente nublados. Tonight, partly to mostly cloudy, temperatura mínima de 66, 71 right now. And yeah, let's get right into it. Time for El Yone's three things you need to know. Three things you need to know. Nike announcing its second consecutive quarter of falling revenue, along with plans to strengthen business the right way for the long way. That's a fancy way of saying layoffs. However, on the good side news for Nike, Caitlin Clark's new signature Nike shoe nearly sold out within 2 hours of its debut last week. Major League Baseball backing down from their request of holding a game at Grand Teton National Park after massive opposition. And Tony Romo and CBS Sports have mutually agreed to part ways. The network said in a statement Friday the announcement comes just over 2 months after Romo was arrested on suspicion of operating a vehicle while intoxicated, in Milwaukee. So Tony Romo and CBS mutually agreeing to part ways. Sounds like one of them finally called the right audible. I can't be sorry for Tony Romo. He's got money out the wazoo, okay? Jeez. El Yone's three things you need to know. Tejano 95.7.

0: is the latest from Chente Barrera right here on Tejano 95.7 with a little help from Mr. Rick Fuentes. Great little record there. All right, time now for Leones Not Headline News.
1: This is not headline news. It's World Teachers Day. They're overworked and underpaid, but it's worth it at the end of the year when you give them that $10 Starbucks gift card. Digger is the biggest bomb of Tom Cruise's career, but you'll get used to it, responded Nicolas Cage. Research shows the best tippers are in Delaware, while the worst are in California. The biggest tip this weekend was, don't see Digger. CBS fired Tony Romo 4 games into the NFL season. Another Cowboy fails to make the playoffs. And there's a new dating app called ReadMe that matches people who love books. It's basically the opposite of FarmersOnly.com. This is not headline news.
0: There you have it. El Leon is not headline news. 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

0: 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Hi, good morning.
1: Buenos dias. I hear on the radio that it is do something nice day. Is that correct?
0: Yes, sir, it is.
1: Okay, well, this is Ramon and Betty. Hey, how can we do something nice today? So I thought, what the heck? Call my favorite DJ online. Tejano 95.7, a hot commodity in the morning. He shares from 5 a.m. to 11 a.m. He rocks our world con los pendejadas, the laughter, the memories. Que más que un vaso. That is my, I'm doing something good today. Wish for you.
0: Yeah, man, you sure did. I appreciate it, man. Now my head doesn't fit in this room, man. My head is...
1: Yes, boy. Thank God for healing balloons.
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3: Good morning. Mostly road work on 35 could slow you down. Northeast side, southbound 1604 to Pat Booker Road. That's a 10-12 minute ride. Roadway reduced to one lane. You're going to start to slow down right around 3009. 35 southbound O'Connor to Wiedner. Right lane closed. A bit slow from Jetson. Northbound 35 at Thousand Oaks. Road work right lane. And 281 southbound San Pedro. That's a stall. They quickly moved that off a main lane. It's off to the right shoulder. Debbie Alcacer, KTSA, Time Saver Traffic.
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0: in on a fabulous Monday morning, El Mero Mero Frijolero saying good morning. Thank you so very much. Whether you listen on the Odyssey, the iHeart, the TuneIn app, maybe it's the frequency 95.7. Don't make no liase. I just want to say sinceramente gracias por escucharnos. Yo, ahí viene Necio. Ladies and gentlemen, put your hands together for Chulo.
1: Chulo. Yeah,
0: what's up?
1: Happy Monday,
0: yeah,
1: carnales.
0: Man, happy Monday.
1: Yeah.
0: What?
1: Yeah, but I'm working hard. No time to shisha today. I'm grinding harder than a mocajete.
0: Este vato.
1: Carnal, it's time for the chulo joke of the day. More cocuy jokes.
0: All right, chulo joke of the day. Halloween jokes. Put attention, right?
1: Yeah.
0: Put attention.
1: Why did the female ghost go on a diet?
0: Why did the female ghost go on a diet?
1: So she could keep a ghoulish figure.
0: I get it, ghoulish. Yeah.
1: Back to work I go.
0: Orale, get on out of here. Yeah, go do something, all right? Fix

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2: Two Bexar County deputies out of a job after being arrested early Sunday. Damian Trevino arrested for DWI and Damian Viega was arrested on a charge of reckless driving. Both Trevino and Viega were off duty at the time. Both deputies decided to resign from the sheriff's office in lieu of, quote, termination. The White House and CDC closely monitoring a health scare overseas. Russian authorities say a lab researcher who studies the plague has died after being diagnosed with an unknown type of pneumonia. About 200 other people who came in contact with that researcher now being observed. No other infections reported. And President Trump will be in San Antonio this Wednesday for a rally featuring Ken Paxton. Trump will speak at the Freeman Coliseum. It will be his third trip to Texas in less than a month. Trump's campaign operation also investing millions through a super PAC in the U.S. Senate race. A very comfy week for South Texas. Sunshine, mid-80s, dry for the rest of the week. For the 195.7, I'm John Cruz.
3: Good morning. We've cleared a couple of our trouble spots. That road work at 35 northbound at Thousand Oaks has been picked up, and the stall at 281 southbound San Pedro clear. Still have the stall on the far east side at I-10 eastbound at Trainer Hill Road. It's off to the shoulder, so that should clear soon. An accident at Zarzamora, southbound at Laredo Street, west side, and 35 southbound 1604 to Pat Booker Road, northeast side. That's road work. It's an hour delay. Roadway reduced to one lane, so stop and go from FM 1103. I'm Debbie Alcacer, KTSA, Time Saver Traffic.
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0: 95.7, your home for the best Tejano on the radio dial aquí en San Antonio, and your home for Elione Ramirez por la mañana. Gracias mil, verdad? Sinceramente, thank you so very much for sharing your mornings with us. We appreciate it on this fabulous Monday morning. And did you go to the movies over the weekend? Well, if you did, you probably saw another Anne Hathaway movie because it won the box office over the weekend. Anne Hathaway making the money while she still can, I guess. She's like in every movie now.
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San Antonio's número uno Tejano hit station, Tejano 95.7 and the Johnny Ramirez in the Morning Show. Had a great time Saturday in Divine, the St. Joseph's Catholic Church Oktoberfest. Great time, met a lot of people, took a lot of pictures. Again, thank you so very much, those that came up and said hi and took pics. But I was impressed by 13 and a 15-year-old out of the RGV, the 956, by the name of the Ibarra Boys. That's right, the Ybarra Ibarra Boys. And, man, they put on a great little show, man. They played nonstop continuously for like an hour and a half. I was like, whistle.

nonstop almost. And yes, I was impressed. But then again, they're 13 and 15, so they could probably go all night, right? Doing back-to-back music. But here they are, ladies and gentlemen. Los Ibarra Boys. Palabra del Rey. It's going to be the Johnny Ramirez in the morning shows. Ooh.

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1: In the NFL, the Dallas Cowboys improved to 2-2 with a 34-30 win over the Houston Texans for the Gubna's Cup. Texans are now 0-4 to start the season. Javonte Williams rushed for 3 TDs, and CeeDee Lamb had one hell of a day. 17 catches, 189 yards, game-winning touchdown, and a kiss from his grandma. Cowboys now sit one game back at the Giants, who are in first place at the NFC East. College football gave us their top 25. Despite being on a bye, Texas remained number one with 61 first-place votes. Georgia, Notre Dame, Miami, and Ohio rounded out the top five. Tech moved up to 11th, Houston 22nd, and Smoo now at 24. I'm Rob Thompson for 94.1 San Antonio Sports Star.
0: Thank you there, Rob. We appreciate it. Yeah, you heard right. My Texans 0-4. Maybe they want to get the first draft pick for next year.

0: 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And Johnny is directing traffic with the biggest Tejano hits of all time. 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
1: Good morning. Our heaviest delay as you head into your morning commute, 35 on the northeast side. We've got this road work southbound 1604 on down to Pat Booker Road. That's got traffic stop and go. It's over an hour delay, closer to 80 minutes. Roadwork reduced to one lane, stop and go from FM 1103. So Nacogdoches is still a good alternate route. It is starting to overload, so just a heads up. 90 eastbound 211 to 410, that's rolling stop and go, and a wreck at South Samora at Laredo Street on the west side. I'm Debbie Alcacer, KTSA, Time Saver Traffic.
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0: Johnny Ramirez in the morning show. And hey, kids, what day is it?
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1: 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Here's John Cruz.
2: A man in his 20s in critical condition this morning after being shot overnight on the west side. Police say the man confronted by a group of people at the Loma Vista Apartments off Marbach Road, who then shot the man after a fight. He was sent to the hospital with critical injuries. SAPD says the suspects are still at large. Mayor Gina Ortiz Jones says she'll support legal action to stop renovations at a proposed ICE detention facility on the east side. Jones says she has asked for information about ICE's plan for the facility as a processing center, but hasn't heard back. ICE officials say the planned center could house up to 1,500 beds when it opens next spring. And today, the last day to register to vote for the midterms. Texas state law requires you to register 30 days prior to the election you want to vote in, which would be November. All voters must provide a Texas driver's license number or personal identification number issued by DPS. You can visit bear.gov for details. Feeling like fall today. Sunshine, mid-80s. That'll be the case all week long. For the Tejano 95.7, I'm John Cruz.
3: Good morning. As you head into your commute, pretty much most all our major freeway systems are starting to fill in and slow down. Now, we do have accidents at I-10 eastbound at La Cantera Parkway. Far right lane is blocked, slow from Ralph Fair. 37 northbound, just past 410. That wreck is two lanes blocked. And road work, 35 southbound, 1604 on down to Pat Booker Road. That's still our heaviest delay with the roadway reduced to one lane. It's an 80-minute delay. I'm Debbie Alcocer, KTSA, Time Saver Traffic.
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San Antonio's número uno Tejano hit station, Tejano 95.7, the Johnny Ramirez in the morning show, and headed towards a partly to mostly sunny afternoon con temperatura mínima de 85. Low for tonight, 66, con cielos mayormente nublado. It is 71 right now, so not too shabby, really feeling like fall, finally, ¿verdad? All right, time now for Leones. Three things you need to know. Three things you need to know on this fifth day of October. The Chili's restaurant chain coming out with their own fashion line. Shirts, sweatshirts, and more featuring their logo. Really? Okay. Well, if you don't win on one reality show, try another one. Rick DeVanes was part of the 50th season of Survivor earlier this year. But he didn't walk away with any dineros, so off he went to Big Brother, where last week he won the $750,000 top prize. He also won America's favorite house guest, taking home an additional $50,000 plus the $10,000 game. Wow. The King Pharaoh's Curse Prize, huh? Man, that brought his total winnings to $810,000. Damn, Skippy, not bad. Mortgage rates jumping to 7.28, the highest they've been in 3 years. So the mortgage rates hit 7.28. House hunting just became extreme sports, huh? I guess. El Leones, three things you need to know. Tejano 95.

0: San Antonio's número uno Tejano hit station, Tejano 95.7. Appreciate you being here with us. By the way, big old shout out going to everybody in Divine that showed up at the St. Joseph's Catholic Church Oktoberfest. Good times to be had by one and all. By Ibarra Boys, put on a great little show from the 956, Chente Barrera, along with Raulito Navaira, Grupo Taconazo, and the Palominos. And I bet that person that won that 2026 Mustang is happy as can be. Damn. Anyway, good old time. Met a lot of nice people, took a lot of pictures. Appreciate everybody that came up and said hi. Yeah, good times in Divine we had this past weekend. All right, here it is, the fifth day of October, National Apple Betty Day, National Rhode Island Day, National Get Funky Day, and, believe it or not, National Do Something Nice Day. Yes! Today, let's be nice, especially during these trying times. Hopefully, everyone can be cordial today. If they aren't, tell them, hey, be nice.
1: Did you know it's National Be Nice Day?
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1: We're gonna be nice.
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0: 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Do something nice today for someone, all right? Let's be cordial on this fifth day of October as we continue con los éxitos. 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
2: Good morning. As you head into your commute, pretty much most all our major freeway systems are starting to fill in and slow down. Now, we do have accidents at I-10 eastbound at La Cantera Parkway. Far right lane is blocked, slow from Ralph Fair. 37 northbound, just past 410. That wreck is two lanes blocked. And road work, 35 southbound, 1604 on down to Pat Booker Road. That's still our heaviest delay, with the roadway reduced to one lane. It's an 80-minute delay. I'm Debbie Alcacer, KTSA, Time Saver Traffic.
3: Este reporte es patrocinado por Nissan Rogue. En familia, las mejores.
4: My rec league goalie says he plays for the love of the game. You gave up 6 goals last week, Steve. Maybe play to win, huh? Like with Bet365. I get paid the second my team goes up big with early payout. 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Come on, Steve. 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

Bueno, 95.7, the Johnny Ramirez in the morning show. And you know, there's a saying, what happens in Vegas stays in Vegas. Apparently, not so much so nowadays. It seems that Amber Sabran of Illinois is suing a downtown Las Vegas club called The Nerd after she claims she was injured after falling from their mechanical phallic symbol. Yes, they have a mechanical penis in their club, and she wrote it, and she fell off of it and injured herself. The complaint says that, well, her foot and ankle got caught underneath the shaft area on the ride. One of the lounge ads is already singing about her. So apparently what happens in Vegas does not stay in Vegas.

So what happens doesn't necessarily stay in Vegas nowadays, huh? Well, be careful with those mechanical rides, all right? Tejano 95.7.

KLEY Jordanton, KHHL Karnes City, from the Tejano Music Capital of the World. 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

0: in on a fabulous Monday morning, El Mero Mero Frijolero saying good morning. Thank you so very much. Whether you listen on the Odyssey, the iHeart, the TuneIn app, maybe it's the frequency 95.7. Don't make no liase. I just want to say sinceramente gracias por escucharnos. Yo, ahí viene Necio. Ladies and gentlemen, put your hands together for Chulo.
1: Chulo.
0: What's up?
1: Happy Monday,
0: yeah,
1: carnales.
0: Man, happy Monday.
1: Why? Yeah, but I'm working hard. No time to shisha today. I'm grinding harder than a mocajete.
0: Este vato.
1: It's time for the chulo joke of the day. More cuckoo jokes.
0: All right, chulo joke of the day. Halloween jokes. Put attention, right?
1: Yeah.
0: Put attention.
1: Why did the female ghost go on a diet?
0: Why did the female ghost go on a diet?
1: So she could keep a ghoulish figure.
0: I get it, ghoulish.
1: Right,
0: yeah.
1: Back to work I go.
0: Orale, get on out of here. Yeah, go do something, all right? Fix something. Tejano 95.7, Chulo, twice a morning.

0: San Antonio's número uno Tejano hit station, Tejano 95.7, the Johnny Ramirez in the morning show, on the air everywhere. And you know, my grandmother in paz descanse would always say, mijo, después de la medianoche nada bueno pasa. And she was right, because you'll get a call at 2:30, 3 in the morning, and you know there's trouble coming, right? Somebody's in jail, a good friend, a family member. 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
1: 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Johnny's directing traffic with the biggest Tejano hits of all time on San Antonio's new Tejano 95.7.
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0: 95.7 with the Johnny Ramirez in the Morning Show. Time to check in with Tejano Nation's Romeo. Tejano news you can use regarding Frankie J. Remember, he was once a Cumbia King. What you got, Rome?
1: Grammy-nominated artist and former Cumbia Kings member Frankie J. is asking for help after more than $100,000 worth of music equipment, career awards, and personal memorabilia was stolen from a storage unit in New Caney, Texas. Frankie J. discovered the theft after a stranger contacted him on social media and said they purchased one of his music awards for just $200. Frankie J. shared more in an interview with Fox 26 Houston.
2: I was devastated when I came out here and opened up the storage and found this out.
1: Among the stolen items are gold and platinum plaques for his hits, including Sugar Sugar, Obsession, and Don't Want to Try, along with Billboard and BMI awards, custom guitars, a vintage keyboard, and dozens of other instruments. Frankie J says the thieves are looking for anything they could take, but what hurts most is the sentimental value.
2: I don't know what the incentive is to do something like this. You figure you're going to put this in a storage place, and it's going to be safe.
1: And Frankie J is offering forgiveness to whoever returns his belongings by not pressing charges.
3: I have compassion for the people that have done this. I just want to hopefully get all of my belongings back. If anybody knows anyone, to come forward.
1: Anyone who spots the stolen items online at pawn shops or elsewhere is urged to contact authorities or Frankie J. You can get the full story at TejanoNation.net. I'm Romeo with Tejano Nation, your number one source for Tejano News.

0: 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Gracias mil, verdad? Sinceramente, thank you so very much for sharing your mornings with us. We appreciate it on this fabulous Monday morning. And did you go to the movies over the weekend? Well, if you did, you probably saw another Anne Hathaway movie because it won the box office over the weekend. Anne Hathaway making the money while she still can, I guess. She's like in every movie now.
1: This week, Anne Hathaway is number one at the box office in Verity.
2: This is my confession.
1: And this year, she's been in The Odyssey.
2: Ithaca's King is coming back.
1: The End of Oak Street.
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0: the Johnny Ramirez in the Morning Show. 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

0: Tejano 95.7 on a fabulous Monday morning. The Johnny Ramirez in the Morning Show. And yes, ladies and gentlemen, boys and girls, time for El Yones Tejano's Cup of Joe Thought of the Day. Former President Joe Biden chiming in each and every weekday morning with his thought for the day. And Mr. President, what's on your mind today?
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0: Back to the Johnny Ramirez in the Morning Show and the Tejano Hits You Love. 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

Tejano 95.7, the Johnny Ramirez in the morning show. And you know, there's a saying, what happens in Vegas stays in Vegas. Apparently, not so much so nowadays. It seems that Amber Sabron of Illinois is suing a downtown Las Vegas club called The Nerd after she claims she was injured after falling from their mechanical phallic symbol. Yes, they have a mechanical penis in their club, and she wrote it, and she fell off of it and injured herself. The complaint says that, well, her foot and ankle got caught underneath the shaft area on the ride. One of the lounge ads is already singing about her. So apparently what happens in Vegas does not stay in Vegas.

necessarily stay in Vegas nowadays, huh? Well, be careful with those mechanical rides, all right? Tejano 95.7.

Little Freddy Fender action on 95.7 con el Leone Ramirez por la mañana. Headed for a partly to mostly sunny afternoon. Real fall-like temperatures, 85 for a high. Tonight, 66 for a low with a mostly cloudy sky. 75 right now con La Mafia Tejano, 95.7.

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KLEY Jordanton, KHHL Karn City, from the Tejano music capital of the world. 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
1: Facel. 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

KLEY Jordanton, KHHL Karn City. 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

KLEY Jordanton, KHHL Karn City, from the Tejano Music Capital of the World. 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
1: Henry Cuellar ha estado en esa posición 20 años.
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